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They have learned to enjoy liquor without letting it upset the functioning of their body and mind. It relaxes

0: Vi ska minnas och vi ska hylla Dolly Parton i förbindelse med Det du vet. 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
1: 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Nye tall fra NAV viser at det i juni var 1.097.400 mottakere av alderspensjon. Det var 900 flere enn barn med barnetrygd. Bare siden mars 2021 er det blitt over 100 000 flere pensjonister. 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
0: Hun var større enn selve livet, og likevel bedre jorda enn noen av oss andre, og vi trodde hun skulle leve evig akkurat som julenissen, men jammen kunne hun dø Dolly Parton. Vi tar en time til hennes her. Norges største country-favoritter, P.T.
3: Country. Breaking news this afternoon. We are just getting word that Dolly Parton has passed away at the age of 80.
4: The sad news was announced in a video posted by Dolly's nephew and head of security, Brian Seaver.
5: I'm representing the Parton and Owens family today, announcing the passing of my Aunt Dolly, Rebecca Parton Dean.
3: Let's take our time talking about this incredible woman that impacted so many people for decades.
6: Dolly Parton.
7: She was one of the most unifying forces in American culture, a celebrity for more than 50 years.
6: There are few finer songwriters, male or female, that have ever lived. She grew up in a two-room home with no running water.
8: People say less is less, I say more is more, and the more the better.
9: The girl from deep Appalachia, Tennessee, seemed destined for stardom.
8: I grew up in a very musical family, and I knew that we had talent, but I also had a good personality.
5: Dolly was a farmer, just like her daddy. He farmed the soil, she farmed songs and happiness.
6: She would go on to become one of the greatest storytellers of our time.
8: Songwriting has been a gift from God that has allowed me to touch people with words and music.
6: She painted a picture with her words and then colored in the lines with that angelic voice.
10: It's about family, love, and friendship, and people and life in a small town, and I think it's just about the human heart.
6: She was also quoted as saying, which is one of my favorite quotes of all time, it takes a lot of money to look this cheap. Once again, that she is the only author of her story. And what an incredible story that you have written, Dolly Parton.
11: The American public is no doubt today thankful for her as they look back on the 80-year life of Dolly Parton.
5: Dolly called me and said she wants to rest in a beautiful bed of plush cotton because after a life wearing heavy rhinestones, she finally deserves to be comfortable and have some rest. Rest in peace, Aunt Dolly and Granny, Gigi. May God bless Dolly Parton. And may God bless you all. She will always love you.

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I just laughed, said, I don't know. 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And then tried to dig real deep. 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

0: Da Bobby Bones fikk besøk I studio av Chris Jansen, så ble tekst og det å glemme tekst tema.
1: If I mess up lyrics on stage, I just mumble my way through it until I get there. And you know, the good news is that you know, you start out with one hit like we were talking and you're playing like the early slots. Then you get two and you get a little bit better slot. 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And then once you get a couple hits under your belt, then you're finally playing in those slots where people are actually there. And the good news is like 50% of the crowd is incoherently happy. I'll put it like that. And then the other part is like really itching for those songs. So only 50% of the people notice when you mess up anyway. And the other 50% are like, woo, I thought that's what the words were.

0: Vi har alle vår måte å koble ordentlig av på. 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Et intervju med Smooth Radio, og her svaret.
1: Man, I don't know. 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You know what I mean? I like to sit outside and just enjoy. I like good weather. 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Like that's a good morning for me, to be honest.

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0: Love You Anyway med Lou Combs. I et intervju med Laurie DeYoung så pratet Billy Currington om sin forkjærlighet for den amerikanske vestkysten.
1: I think I'm such a big fan is because I never grew up going there. And it was just always a dream to me. And then when I finally got out there, it was way more than I thought. It was so much more. I love all of California. I love playing out there. That's a place, California is where I thought there would be no country music fans at all. And I was totally wrong. I definitely believe there's probably more there than anywhere. I mean, there's just, they come out in droves to where they don't so much on the East Coast. But I definitely love the West Side.

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1: On a warm summer's evening, on a train bound for nowhere, I met up with a gambler. 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And he began to speak. 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

0: country am I in?
1: It doesn't matter. It's 5 o'clock somewhere.
0: It's always on 5 in Margaritaville, come to think of it.
1: Yeah, I heard that.
0: You've been there, haven't you?
1: Yes, sir.
0: I've seen your boat there.